0: radio control. Answer car 2. Can you log a check at 52 Hubbard Street? Check's okay.
1: Yeah, this is emergency.

0: Control calling car 2. 2. Car 2, can you signal one to the station? I have a female party who found a wallet, would like to turn it in.
1: Receive.

0: Control calling car 5, car 2. Car 5, car 2, respond up to 410 College Road. The caller reports that he was in the basement when he smelled what he believed is cigarettes. Went outside the house. There were two male parties standing in his side yard smoking cigarettes. When he went out to see what they were doing, they both ran to the truck and took off. Only description is one was wearing a gray sweatshirt. Vehicle last seen headed out his driveway towards Strawberry Hill. No description or plate.
1: Five minutes.

0: 5. 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

0: Attention Station 2. Medical dispatch, it's going to be at the entry to Emerson Hospital. Female standing on the side of the road. Mental health evaluation.
1: Control car 3.
2: That's your copy, direct.
0: Yeah, but she's going to be in the entrance of Emerson Hospital. Call the fire alarm to engine 483. Respond to Emerson Hospital at the main entrance for a medical, be for a female party experiencing high anxiety. 2340.

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1: Engine 4A3 on, assuming the entrance of Emerson Hospital. She's on foot, wearing all black, 31-year-old female, paranoia and anxiety. 2342.

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2: Show, both units clear. Nothing nefarious here. It appears to have been some high school kids. They've left the area.

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2: Alright, 2 your control.
1: Car 3.
2: Just be advised that by the grid should be seen at Emerson at the end, and her ID is a mass, state ID, Sierra Alpha 700009. I'll be clear.
1: Freezing.

Concord, control the unit. Prepare to copy an overdue party out of Acton. Overdue party out of Acton. Going to be mass license Sierra 9883178 2. Again, S 9883178 2. Nicolo Bruno Heimoff 12-12-83. Left a group home in Acton off of Concord Road at an unknown time. He was supposed to be home at 11, has not returned. Believed to be in an unknown location in Concord, friend's house. No license, no vehicle. Described as an Asian

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0: 7 to control. West at Oranac, hover down stop with Georgia, Sierra, Lima, Kilo, 1927. Again, Georgia, SLK, 1927. Black Chevy pickup.
1: Six has that.

0: 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All the RO, and they're going to be off of Georgia, OLN 07260593, Georgia 07260593, and I'll be all set.
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1: All right, 7.
0: 2 west at Maine, I'll be on Southwest, New Hampshire, 521-6283. New Hampshire, 521-6283. Black Voice.

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1: Go ahead.
0: It's going to be New Hampshire, November Hotel, Lima, 1-8-1-2-8-1-0-1. Again, NHL, 1-8-1-2-8-1-0-1.
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0: 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Again, Mike Alpha 6095, a blue Nissan Titan. Passed another vehicle on Lowell Road heading inbound. Said they're driving erratically. I still have the RP behind the vehicle.

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Vehicle is going to be 14 kilo X-ray 89. That's 14K X89. It's going to be a green Toyota. 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
0: Private tow has arrived on scene. 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

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That's 2GN 534, Gray Toyota.

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2: is responding from Main Street, District 2. Engine 3 is going to be taking the squad with the boat, and A2 will be responding, as well as A3.
0: C3, Engine 3, A1, and, correction, A2 and 3 to respond at 1016.
2: Ground, Engine 4 will be responding as well. I just want to make sure you have both ambulances.
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2: C3, do you have further info on this?
0: Negative. It was a 911 call from the reservation office. They didn't have any further specifics. They said the activity is ongoing at this time. They were trying to get the person out of the water.
2: Very well. If you're on the phone with us, still see if they can meet us at the crosswalk at the top of the ramp.
0: Received. We're no longer on the line with them.

0: 3.
1: 3 and 4 responding. What's the call for?
0: That's water rescue. All we got from Walden Pond State Office. We have also advised state.
1: Very good, thank you.
2: D3 from Squad 9. Staff at the crosswalk is directing us towards the boathouse, but they have no known location of the patient. We're continuing to the boat launch.
1: Very good, thank you. Spot to control.
0: A3 from C3.
2: A3.
0: When you arrive, stage at the top of the ramp at the crosswalk.
2: Repeat.
0: Other at the main beach, out of the water. Main beach. D2, you're reporting main beach, out of the water. Affirmative. Receive. Are you proceeding down there?
3: We can, affirmative.
0: Yep, go ahead.
4: Both parties were successfully brought out of these by lifeguards. They're walking up to the crosswalk now to be evaluated.
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1: Sir.
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0: I received a 911 hang-up call from the Ting into the area 41 in Arsenic Hill. Attempted multiple callbacks, all went to voicemail.

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5: Burn route in on arrival, 2-story, commercial, building's been evacuated, nothing showing, off command.
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0: 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Ladder 1, C3, continue with traffic.
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0: 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LT, you need anything?
1: We're in 101 on the panel, which is the alarm, but we can't find the duct detector that's activated. There is water leaking through the ceiling from the room, second floor.
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0: 9. 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I'll be clear. Unknown.

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Sudbury Road prior to the well is Mass Ridge 252 Romeo Papa 1, white color Hyundai.

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Car 7. I'll be clear. 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

0: 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Operator Ola, when you're ready.
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1: 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Answering A3. A3 is on responding from Baker Ave. A3 on from Baker Ave, 1325.
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0: 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RP reporting several cars parked in a no parking zone in the area.

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0: 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They all have courtesy tags on them. I'll be clear.

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1: Received also A2 and C3. You're en route at 1451. 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I believe it's a mixture of different fuel products.
3: Can you just put me out at the parking lot of 7-Eleven with a two-car minor MVC? I'll get you names and operators in a second.
2: Very soon.

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0: 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Respond to vicinity of 764 Elm Street for a two-vehicle motor vehicle crash, minor. No airbag deployment, no known injuries.
1: 5-5.

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It'll be for an elderly female, fall, unknown injuries, complaining of dizziness. 1601.

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0: Engine 3, A2, on responding. 25 Arthur's Road to the medical. Elderly female fall, unknown injuries, complaining of dizziness. 1603.

Engine 382 from fire alarm. ALS attached for possible syncope. RP was reporting the female patient looked unsteady on her feet and then fell. She's unable to describe if she has any pain or experienced any dizziness or symptoms prior to the fall.

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0: Sir, can you call 3413?
1: Hey, sir. Is that alright if I just wait a moment, sir, until I get back in my car?

0: 6, control. Do you go with the case number for the motor vehicle crash on Elm over the air?
1: It's going to be 16175. 16175.
0: Thank you.

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1: 1 ALS Emerson, starting to.
0: Two with ALS Emerson, starting 0, 1623.

0: Times in trouble. Sorry, bud. I'll be clear. I'll take a crash report for both vehicles. We're leaving under their own power.
1: Alright. Answering engine 3. Engine 3, you're clear. 1625.

0: 2, are you calling?
1: Yes, sir. Can I just get a case number, please?
0: Affirm, 26-16178. 16178.

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0: You respond 5858 Stowe Street. It's going to be apartment 2. Confirm the 911 missed dial. The child playing with the phone came in.
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0: Kelly Mitchell. 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

0: 5 to control. Star 5 to control. Mocked out of the apartment complex here. Do we have a number for the involved party? Trying to hold them. Meet me at the door.
1: Try to find one previous shift in A included in the call.

0: The building from neighbors. 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
1: My apologies, sir. 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It looks like it might have come in from an anonymous line based off the recording software.
0: Appreciate it. Thank you. 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
0: Sorry, can you check the area 2250-2250 Main? Automated iPhone call stating vehicle or owner was in a severe crash. Unable to speak with anyone. Could hear traffic passing by, possibly was left on top of a vehicle and fell off. Pinging on the inbound lane side.
1: Easy.

0: Security Control.
1: Go ahead.
0: I'm out with a party that said his phone was left on top of the car and his tags got off. I have an S number and a license plate ready.
1: Registration,
0: yes. He was in the mass registration 4, called X-ray. Zulu 26.
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0: Operator's going to be Sierra 5, 8. 4, 7, 9, 8, 6, 4.

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COPD patient.

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The cardinal unit, room 220, for a medical. 83-year-old female, feeling lethargic. COPD patient, 1732.

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10 Control. Sir, can you also give Jay Canal a call back because I'm unable to fill? They can try calling a flagging company.

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0: 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Transporting 1 ALS to Emerson, starting mile 0.
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1: Receive attention, Station 2, on the illegal burn investigation, 584 Hayward Mill Road. Engine 4, respond. Either going to be 584 or 572 Hayward Mill Road. Area resident reporting outdoor burn, 1755.
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Two, Roger, direct. Received.

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0: Illegal burn 584 Hayward Mill. Homeowner's been advised of the open burning laws. He's going to extinguish. Engine 4 is clear.
1: Received burn was at 584 Hayward Mill. Homeowner has been advised of the open burning laws and to extinguish. Engine 4, you're clear. 1814.
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Doctor, fire alarm ladder one, respond with engine four to Garfield Street in Maynard on the working fire, 1908.

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1: Fireman has a message, C2, you're on responding to the town of Maynard, they're working structure fire 1909. Oh.

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1: Lateral 1, you're on 2 Garfield Street in Maynard on the working fire, 1911. Concord fire alarm on the air with an all group callback. Stand by. Concord fire alarm on the air, announcing all group callback. Engine 4, ladder 1, out of town on a working fire, 1912.

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Pilot is answering. C1's on responding to Maynard. C1, you're on responding to Maynard. 1912.

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0: disregard the tone accidental. 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Sir, can you respond? Main at Comm, specifically Commonwealth Ave, entering onto Main. Complaining about the traffic light staying red and not cycling through. Motor is starting to run the light.
1: Racing.

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